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1: Saturday sees a daytime disco for adults at Whalley Bridge Bowling Club, with all proceeds going to Blind House Hospice. 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
2: Social media giants have hit out at Sir Keir Starmer's plans to ban social media for under 16s. From next spring, the likes of Snapchat, Instagram, YouTube, Facebook and X will be off limits. Ex-founder Elon Musk has criticised the move, saying the UK is moving towards a police state. But Technology Secretary Liz Kendall insists change needed to happen.
3: Parents are grappling with social media. Many children love connecting and interacting on social media, but others struggle with their mental health.
2: Two men have been found guilty of conspiring to carry out arson attacks on property linked to the Prime Minister. A Ukrainian and a Romanian took instructions on social media from an individual in Russia before setting light to a car and a house owned by Sir Keir Starmer. The sentence given to the man who fatally stabbed Henry Novak's been referred to the Court of Appeal. The jail term given to 23-year-old Vikram Digwa is to be reconsidered. And Bonnie Tyler is out of a coma. That's the latest from Radio News Hub. I'm David Hall.
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2: Millions of children in the UK will be forced off social media from next spring. Sir Keir Starmer's announced he will ban under 16s from accessing a range of platforms, including TikTok, Snapchat and Instagram. Conservative leader Kemi Badenoch thinks the PM's taken too long to act.
3: Keir Starmer said no initially, but because Conservatives put down amendments, he has had to backtrack. So I'm glad he's doing it, but he was forced into it. It wasn't something that he wanted to do.
2: Police say they can't confirm that arson attacks on property owned by the Prime Minister were ordered by Russia. Two men convicted of setting light to a car and a house owned by Sir Keir Starmer are thought to have been in contact with a Russian on social media called L Money. The jail term given to Vikram Digwa, who killed student Henry Novak, is to be reconsidered. The Solicitor General Ellie Reeves has referred the case to the Court of Appeal, and thousands of England fans are flying into Dallas ahead of Wednesday's World Cup opener against Croatia. That's the latest from Radio News Hub. I'm David Hall.
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3: Saturday sees a daytime disco for adults at Whalley Bridge Bowling Club, with all proceeds going to Blind House Hospice. 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
2: Social media giants have hit out at Sir Keir Starmer's plans to ban social media for under-16s. From next spring, the likes of Snapchat, Instagram, YouTube, Facebook and X will be off-limits. X-founder Elon Musk has criticised the move, saying the UK is moving towards a police state. But Technology Secretary Liz Kendall insists change needed to happen.
3: Parents are grappling with social media. Many children love connecting and interacting on social media, but others struggle with their mental health.
2: Two men have been found guilty of conspiring to carry out arson attacks on property linked to the Prime Minister. A Ukrainian and a Romanian took instructions on social media from an individual in Russia before setting light to a car and a house owned by Sir Keir Starmer. The sentence given to the man who fatally stabbed Henry Novak has been referred to the Court of Appeal. The jail term given to 23-year-old Vikram Digwa is to be reconsidered. And Bonnie Tyler is out of a coma. That's the latest from Radio News Hub. I'm David Hall.
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2: Millions of children in the UK will be forced off social media from next spring. Sir Keir Starmer's announced he will ban under 16s from accessing a range of platforms, including TikTok, Snapchat and Instagram. Conservative leader Kemi Badenoch thinks the PM's taken too long to act.
3: Keir Starmer said no initially, but because Conservatives put down amendments, he has had to backtrack. So I'm glad he's doing it, but he was forced into it. It wasn't something that he wanted to do.
2: Police say they can't confirm that arson attacks on property owned by the Prime Minister were ordered by Russia. Two men convicted of setting light to a car and a house owned by Sir Keir Starmer are thought to have been in contact with a Russian on social media called L Money. The jail term given to Vikram Digwar, who killed student Henry Novak, is to be reconsidered. The Solicitor General Ellie Reeves has referred the case to the Court of Appeal, and thousands of England fans are flying into Dallas ahead of Wednesday's World Cup opener against Croatia. That's the latest from Radio News Hub. I'm David Hall.
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2: Leading tech companies are casting doubt on the Prime Minister banning social media for under-16s. Meta, the parent company of Facebook, say they've already implemented a teenage account. Katie Hayman-Joyce from the Molly Rose Foundation says a ban is the wrong move.
3: This is the second largest consultation the UK have ever done, with the first largest consultation taking over 6 months for the government to respond to. So I think that's really evident kind of how little the government have been able to grasp with this. So it's clearly a political manoeuvre.
2: Murdered MP Joe Cox would have been deeply concerned at the current divisions in UK society, but would not have shied away from the challenge of uniting people. That's what her sister MP Kim Leadbeater says a decade on from her murder. Leaking sewage, rats and insect infestations are widespread in NHS facilities. That's according to a new Unison survey. Around 1 in 7 say they've been aware of vermin inside their workplace within the past year. And a new play inspired by the life of the late Paul O'Grady is coming to stages next year. From Radio News Hub, I'm Frankie Hersine.
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2: Cloudy with sunny spells throughout the day in North Derbyshire. Highs of 23 degrees and 22 degrees in the High Peak.
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2: The latest for North Derbyshire, I'm Nicola Halliday. A Derbyshire police officer is being investigated following accusations they used AI to create evidence in several cases. The Crown Prosecution Service is working with the force to review what happened and if any cases were impacted. The officer has been taken off frontline duties and no arrests have been made. Two walkers got stuck on steep ground on Bleatlow on Thursday afternoon after attempting to climb a clough on the northern side. The pair were unable to continue or turn back, and Glossop Mountain Rescue Team used ropes to safely assist them before escorting them off the hill. The volunteer team stood down shortly after 9 p.m. More than 80 endangered crayfish found living in Derbyshire have been rescued after a deadly disease threatened their survival. The white-clawed crayfish, the UK's only native crayfish species, is at risk from crayfish plague by the invasive American signal crayfish. Derbyshire Wildlife Trust says the disease is lethal and could wipe out an entire population in weeks. And as the World Cup has kicked off, Derbyshire Police want people heading out to watch games to do so safely. With the England game on Wednesday, they want us to enjoy the beautiful game and keep the action on the pitch. Look after your friends, seek help if you need it while you're out, and walk away from trouble if situations start to escalate in pubs. That's the latest for North Derbyshire Radio.
3: Tech companies are hitting out at the Prime Minister's ban on social media for under-16s. YouTube say it could push young people to less safe corners of the internet. Katie Hayman-Joyce is from the Molly Rose Foundation. She says a ban isn't the solution.
4: Looking at the harmful functionalities, the harmful and addictive features, and tackling those rather than banning certain age groups of social media, that's really the way forward.
3: It's been 10 years since the murder of MP Jo Cox by a neo-Nazi in her constituency. The Batley and Spen Labour MP was stabbed and shot by a far-right extremist in Birstall in West Yorkshire. The Jo Cox Foundation say her legacy should be used to unite people. Nearly half of parents with a child under 18 are in energy debt or worried about falling behind when prices rise next month. The End Fuel Poverty Coalition say some people are resorting to risky forms of borrowing just to keep the lights on. And Bukayo Saka says he'll gamble on his fitness to be involved in England's World Cup campaign. He says the only thing that he's focused on is getting the second star on the shirt. From Radio News Hub, I'm Frankie Hersine.
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3: England are making their final preparations ahead of their World Cup opening match on Wednesday. The team face Croatia in Dallas. England and Arsenal winger Bukayo Saka says he's on a high.
6: It was an amazing feeling winning the Premier League. And now I'm here with England, I'm at the World Cup, and that's all the focus is on, trying to win the World Cup and get a second star for the country.
3: Meanwhile, after victory at the weekend, Scotland are prepping for their next match against Morocco on Friday. Assistant manager Stephen Naismith says training is highly pressurised.
7: You've got elite players and group that have been so successful, then you demand more, you demand a performance, you demand scoring goals, defending clean sheets, getting assists, so that extra demand's always going to be there.
3: We've also had our first real shock of the tournament as Cape Verde held Spain to a goalless draw yesterday. And in cricket, England begin their second test against New Zealand tomorrow without captain Ben Stokes. Head coach Brendan McCullum has raised concerns about his well-being after he and Gus Atkinson were subject to an internal investigation for breaking a midnight curfew. Jordan Cox and Sonny Baker will make their England test debuts at the Oval.
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The latest tune from The Script, that is Man in the Arena on North Derbyshire Radio, 7:15 on Tuesday morning. I'm Andy Lawson. How are you doing? All right. Do you remember when Elvis had the tune A Little Less Conversation that was danced up for an advert through the World Cup? And that tune then went to number one. The remix was by JXL, if you're interested. That reached the top of the charts this day 24 years ago. Just the 1 year off a quarter of a century ago. Oh man, I'm so sorry. Oh, and if you want to know what's going on today, it is Fresh Veggies Day. If you were offered a choice, and this is hypothetical and somewhat nonsensical, but humour me, for the remainder of your time, you can only have fruit or vegetable. You have to let one food group go. Which do you keep? Well, other than blueberries and raspberries, I like those, but other than that, I choose veggies, I think. But what about you? What do you choose?

0: Elliot Bozer, who says, Andy, you do realise if you give up fruit, that means there'll be no more coffee. Because coffee comes from something called a coffee cherry, which is a fruit. So are you sure about your decision? Don't be taking coffee. So in this hypothetical scenario we were talking about on North Derbyshire Radio, fruit or veg, only one forevermore, which do you choose? I chose vegetables. But I'm not sure that's the right choice now. At least it makes the idea of a Hawaiian pizza seem a bit less outlandish, doesn't it? Anyway, Lee, thank you for being part of the breakfast show. And I want to ask you something, actually. Not just specifically you, Lee. As you get ready for your day, there might be something at your house you're about to use, and I want to know what the rules are in your particular household. What is it? It's not pizza related, it's not coffee related. We'll find out what here soon.
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nearly 25 to 8. I hope you're having a good start to your day. And I love that we're hanging out this morning on North Derbyshire Radio. I'm Andy Lawson, that is Lena Marlin. They Might Be Giants were on before that as well. So I want to ask you, right, there are certain rules that as we move through life and become adults ourselves, certain rules that we follow that actually our parents probably set out when we were a kid and we've just followed along with it. So as a hypothetical example at this stage, the toilet roll at home. If you have your toilet roll in a holder that holds it horizontally, so left to right, and you think about how the next sheet will arrive at your hand, does it go over the top or does it go underneath the roll? Which way? Aesthetics is probably what's helping make your decision, as well as what your parents did. But science now thinks it knows the hygienic way round. We'll see what it says after a couple of tunes.

0: talking about toilet rolls before.
1: Yes, really. Welcome to the level the show's at this morning.
0: And whether or not you like the roll to have the next sheet come over the top or underneath. Good morning, Carly and Matlock, who says always over the top. And I agree, that's how I was brought up. However, science now thinks it is more hygienic to have the next sheet come from underneath. It is thought it potentially takes fewer touches of the toilet roll to get the next sheet. They think two hands are required if you go over the top, where one underneath. I'm trying to visualise this, and I'm trying not to make it gross because you might be having your Weetabix, but I think with dexterity, even over the top, you can still just do it with one hand. Or am I just particularly skilled?
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It's amazing how this year is flying by. It's June 16th already. The longest day of the year will be over the weekend. I don't know if you know this, but the Summer Solstice Festival is happening at the Crooked Spire. There's music, there's all kinds of things happening in front of the church on Saturday. Enjoy yourself if you're going. Now it's 10 to, and this is September.

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2: Cloudy with sunny spells throughout the day in North Derbyshire. Highs of 23 degrees and 22 degrees in the High Peak.
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2: The latest for North Derbyshire, I'm Nicola Halliday. A Derbyshire police officer is being investigated following accusations they used AI to create evidence in several cases. The Crown Prosecution Service is working with the force to review what happened and if any cases were impacted. The officer has been taken off frontline duties and no arrests have been made. Two walkers got stuck on steep ground on Bleatlow on Thursday afternoon after attempting to climb a clough on the northern side. The pair were unable to continue or turn back, and Glossop Mountain Rescue Team used ropes to safely assist them before escorting them off the hill. The volunteer team stood down shortly after 9 p.m. More than 80 endangered crayfish found living in Derbyshire have been rescued after a deadly disease threatened their survival. The white-clawed crayfish, the UK's only native crayfish species, is at risk from crayfish plague by the invasive American signal crayfish. Derbyshire Wildlife Trust says the disease is lethal and could wipe out an entire population in weeks. And as the World Cup has kicked off, Derbyshire Police want people heading out to watch games to do so safely. With the England game on Wednesday, they want us to enjoy the beautiful game and keep the action on the pitch. Look after your friends, seek help if you need it while you're out, and walk away from trouble if situations start to escalate in pubs. That's the latest for North Derbyshire Radio.
3: Here's leading tech companies headlines. Are raising concerns about the Prime Minister's social media ban for under-16s. Meta say teens could lose out on online communities. Katie Heyman-Joyce is a spokesperson for the Molly Rose Foundation, who don't believe a ban will work.
4: The regulator is weak. They're not going to be able to enforce this policy. Regulation is required, and this isn't going to do the job.
3: Sir Keir Starmer says social media is unsafe and a key driver of poor mental health. The captain of a captured Russian shadow fleet vessel is to appear in court over sanctions breaches today. Indian national 38-year-old RJ Pant is charged with supplying or delivering prohibited oil from Russia to a third country. Insect infestations, rats and leaking sewage in the workplace have all been reported by NHS staff. A new Unison survey has found that a number of staff raise concerns about dangerous and dilapidated conditions. And Scotland's Ben Gannon-Doke says it's been a rollercoaster build-up to the World Cup. He's had some injury woes, but says only a major setback would have stopped him from being there. From Radio News Hub, I'm Frankie Hersein.
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3: England are making their final preparations ahead of their World Cup opening match on Wednesday. The team face Croatia in Dallas. England and Arsenal winger Bukayo Saka says he's on a high.
7: It was an amazing feeling winning the Premier League. And now I'm here with England. I'm at the World Cup, and that's all the focus is on, trying to win the World Cup and get a second star for the country.
3: Meanwhile, after victory at the weekend, Scotland are prepping for their next match against Morocco on Friday. Assistant manager Stephen Naismith says training is highly pressurised.
8: You've got elite players and group that have been so successful, then you demand more, you demand a performance, you demand scoring goals, defending clean sheets, getting assists. So that extra demand's always going to be there.
3: We've also had our first real shock of the tournament as Cape Verde held Spain to a goalless draw yesterday. And in cricket, England begin their second test against New Zealand tomorrow without captain Ben Stokes. Head coach Brendan McCullum has raised concerns about his well-being after he and Gus Atkinson were subject to an internal investigation for breaking a midnight curfew. Jordan Cox and Sonny Baker will make their England test debuts at the Oval.
9: Always such a pleasant way to start the day.
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new tune from Natalie Imbruglia, who had some, but let me start that again, who had some big hits back in the 90s and into the early noughties. It's Upside Down on North Derbyshire Radio. I think I've got my teeth in now. Today is the 8th anniversary of video assistant referees, also known as VAR, being introduced into football. Let's just take a moment to think of the moments VAR has given us. And question when the experiment's going to be scrapped now. No more, please. Please. Speaking of football, tomorrow night, England have their first game in the World Cup. Do you know what your plan is yet? Now, if you're an early to bed, early to rise kind of person, with the kickoff time being as it is, do you have your plan sorted? Are you buying in supplies for the following morning? Like maybe in the next 24 hours you need to buy in some coffee, because on Thursday morning after a late night you are possibly going to be needing it.

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0: now ready for the England game tomorrow. They have all the snacks that they'll need. And yes, coffee for the following morning is bought in. You'll need some good tunes as well on that Thursday morning. So whatever happens for England tomorrow night, you and I, we can still hang out on Thursday and I'll provide the tunes, you provide the caffeine. How's that for a deal? Also, let me just mention, are you struggling to get a good night's sleep at the moment? It's difficult to know exactly what weather to prepare for. It's supposed to be nicer than it has been. However, science now thinks it knows the way to get a great night's sleep. And I swear you and I have already shared in the secret before, but just in case you missed out on that, we'll find out what it is on the show soon. I'll play Ed Sheeran on North Derbyshire Radio as well.
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2: When I was 6 years old, I broke my leg

When you hear his pronunciation of the word castle, it's easy to forget his northern connections. It's Castle Ed. On breakfast, 25 to 9, Harry Styles is going to play on the show in a moment. At the moment, it's quite difficult to know what clothing, what attire is appropriate. We need weather for all seasons just at the minute. It's supposed to be summer and glorious, but we need options. Same goes at night as well. You might have gone into your summer weight duvet or gone under it. But if it's not warm enough, you then need to wear clothes, more clothes, to compensate. So the thing is, it's very difficult to know, because some nights then you wake up boiling, don't you? And other nights you're freezing. On the warm nights, science now thinks it knows what we should do. And I swear you and I have shared in this before. Science now thinks you should sleep under the covers, but with your leg sticking out. Now, the way I do this is just to then kind of hook it back over myself, but back onto the bed, so it's kind of, it's out of the covers, the rest of me's under the covers, and that supposedly regulates your temperatures. And with all this talk of El Niños and everything, maybe the coming weeks will get hotter, so the tip might not be useful now, but give it a few weeks. Hold on.

0: Hi, Ali in Sherland. Very disappointed with the state of the weather at the moment as we head toward the longest day. You are not the only person in my life who's like that. I know somebody who's a bit like a solar panel. They just soak in as much sun as they can. They are not happy at the minute. Speaking of the longest day, which is this coming Sunday, the CMC Motorcycles Longest Day Ride Out is going to be happening this coming Sunday from 11. Find out more by having a look at CMC Motorcycles about that. 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

Sorry, I've broken my own little rule here. I mentioned about playing a tune and I haven't played it yet. So, a polls, it will be on in about 30 seconds, the one I mentioned before. That is Clean Bandit and Rockabye on North Derbyshire Radio. Thank you for being part of the breakfast show this morning. You and me hanging out, it always makes my day and I love it when we do. I'm Andy Lawson. Tomorrow, we can hang out for the breakfast show again and it's going to be the day of the first England game in the World Cup. Has World Cup fever hit this show yet? Well, at least 50% of us, I am loving it. So very excited to share in the beginning of the first England game day with you tomorrow. Now enjoy the rest of Tuesday. Keep North Derbyshire Radio on. I think you'll love the tunes because the 80s and 90s mixtapes here soon.

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2: The social media ban for under-16s is no silver bullet. That's coming from the Technology Secretary. But Liz Kendall insists the restriction will lead to significant change in behaviour. Katie Hayman-Joyce is from the Molly Rose Foundation.
3: This is the second largest consultation the UK have ever done, with the first largest consultation taking over 6 months for the government to respond to. So I think that's really evident how little the government have, you know, been able to grasp with this. So it's clearly a political manoeuvre. And, you know, Keir Starmer's legacy will be one that fails children, ultimately.
2: Leaking sewage, rats and insect infestations are widespread in NHS facilities. That's according to a new Unison survey. Around 1 in 7 respondents said they'd been aware of vermin inside their workplaces within the past year. Wes Streeting's promising new power plants, wind farms and data centres if he was to lead the government. The former health secretary is setting out proposals to boost growth in a major speech today. And Bukayo Saka says he'll gamble on his fitness to be involved in England's World Cup campaign. For On Radio News Hub, I'm Frankie Hersine.
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2: Tech companies are hitting out at the Prime Minister's ban on social media for under-16s. YouTube say it could push young people into less safe corners of the internet. Katie Hayman-Joyce is the spokesperson for the Molly Rose Foundation. She says a ban isn't the solution.
3: Looking at the harmful functionalities, the harmful and addictive features, and tackling those rather than banning certain age groups of social media, that's really the way forward.
2: Technology Secretary Liz Kendall says she knows it won't be a silver bullet. The Prime Minister is looking to step up pressure on Russia with a new package of sanctions. It says he attends the G7 summit in France. Measures will target Russia's shadow fleet and the finance networks used to circumvent other Western sanctions. A third of UK adults are in debt to their energy firm or feel worried about falling behind when prices rise in July. A new survey by the End Fuel Poverty Coalition found the median amount owed was £750. And Scotland's Ben Gannon-Doak says it's been a rollercoaster build-up to the World Cup. He's had some injury woes but says only a major setback would have stopped him from being there. From Radio News Hub, I'm Frankie Hairsine.
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Duran Duran with their Bond theme. They are playing in London in the summer at Hyde Park and then doing a UK tour in October. Morning, it's North Derbyshire Radio and I'm Sarah. Lovely to have your company. Of course it is. If you fancy choosing a tune, then get in touch via Facebook, North Derbyshire Radio. I've got new music coming up from Toby Clarkson after Natalie Imbruglia and Shiver.

0: Oh, apologies if you could hear me humming along. I really like that. New from Toby Clarkson. That's called Peach and explores the bittersweet themes of love and loss in ways that feel personal yet universally resonant. I love it when press people write PR statements. Morning, I'm sorry. It's North Derbyshire Radio playing Amy McDonald and M People next.
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4: Saturday sees a daytime disco for adults at Whalley Bridge Bowling Club with all proceeds going to Blind House Hospice. 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

Amy McDonald, Mr. Rock and Roll. There's an instant request coming in the next 10 minutes on North Derbyshire Radio. 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
2: Leading tech companies are raising concerns about the Prime Minister's social media ban for under-16s. TikTok and YouTube say it could lead some kids to less safer areas of the internet. Katie Hamer-Joyce is the spokesperson for the Molly Rose Foundation, who don't believe a ban will work.
3: The regulator is weak. They're not going to be able to enforce this policy, and it's just going to take critical resource away from the existing structures that we have. Regulation is required, and this isn't going to do the job.
2: Sir Keir Starmer says social media is unsafe and a key driver of poor mental health. The UK has announced a new package of sanctions to step up pressure on Russia as leaders meet at the G7 summit in France. They'll target Moscow's shadow fleet and finance networks used to circumvent sanctions. Insect infestations, rats and leaking sewage in the workplace have all been reported by NHS staff. A new Unison survey has found that 1 in 7 think their workplace is unsafe. And a new play inspired by the life of the late Paul O'Grady is coming to stages next year. From Radio News Hub, I'm Frankie Hersine.
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One of the smiliest frontmen in pop, Marty Pello and Wet Wet Wet. He also had a bit of sass about him. He kind of do that thing where he'd like turn his lips down and sort of, you know, do his shoulders as well. Ooh, wet Wet Wet, wishing I was lucky. Hello, I'm Sarah. Welcome along to North Derbyshire Radio. I've got new music from Stephen Sanchez very soon, and now get ready to la la la.

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Afrojack and Eva Simons and Dua Lipa coming up very soon on North Derbyshire Radio. Hiya to Matt in Worksworth, just chilling out today. Nice. If you like your motorbikes, you're going to like this. This Saturday, the 21st of June, it's the CMC Longest Day Ride Out with CMC Motorcycles. All the details are online.

0: Now, Bennett, hello to you. Morning, you're having a bit of a stressful one. You are in Brim and you are trying to sort out last-minute passports. Oh, my days, I hope you get it sorted soon. It's North Derbyshire Radio. You're going loco in Acapulco with the Four Tops next.
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0: Thank you very much for listening in to North Derbyshire Radio. I'm Sarah. I'm going to be heading off to my other job, which is in customer services. Last week, I managed to absolutely clatter off my chair whilst on the phone to a customer. I had stood up, and it's a chair with wheels, and it sort of moved away from me ever so slightly, and I went to sit back down and just absolutely went flying. Chair across the office, headphones everywhere, and a very stunned customer. 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
2: The latest for North Derbyshire, I'm Nicola Halliday. A Derbyshire police officer is being investigated following accusations they used AI to create evidence in several cases. The Crown Prosecution Service is working with the force to review what happened and if any cases were impacted. The officer has been taken off frontline duties and no arrests have been made. Two walkers got stuck on steep ground on Bleatlow on Thursday afternoon after attempting to climb a clough on the northern side. The pair were unable to continue or turn back, and Glossop Mountain Rescue Team used ropes to safely assist them before escorting them off the hill. The volunteer team stood down shortly after 9 p.m. More than 80 endangered crayfish found living in Derbyshire have been rescued after a deadly disease threatened their survival. The white-clawed crayfish, the UK's only native crayfish species, is at risk from crayfish plague by the invasive American signal crayfish. Derbyshire Wildlife Trust says the disease is lethal and could wipe out an entire population in weeks. And as the World Cup has kicked off, Derbyshire police want people heading out to watch games to do so safely. With the England game on Wednesday, they want us to enjoy the beautiful game and keep the action on the pitch. Look after your friends, seek help if you need it while you're out, and walk away from trouble if situations start to escalate in pubs. That's the latest for North Derbyshire Radio. Here's
3: the social media
2: headlines.
3: Ban for under-16s is a starting point, but not a complete solve, says the Education Committee.
4: We were also clear that a ban on its own would not be a comprehensive solution to the negative impacts of social media on young people's lives. So I welcome the government's decision to go further in line with our report.
3: That's the chair of the committee, MP Emma Hayes. The government announced yesterday morning that social media would be banned for under-16s, with sites like TikTok, Instagram and Snapchat expected to be affected. The Prime Minister is looking to step up pressure on Russia with a new package of sanctions. It's as he attends the G7 summit in France, where he's meeting with Ukrainian President Volodymyr Zelensky. Measures will target Russia's shadow fleet and the finance networks used to circumvent other Western sanctions. And Bukayo Saka says he'll gamble on his fitness to be involved in England's World Cup campaign. The Arsenal winger has been managing an Achilles injury, but says the only thing he's focused on is getting his second star on the shirt. That's the latest from Radio News Hub. I'm Matthew Dudley.
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Jam and Spoon and Right in the Night on North Derbyshire Radio, all about great music and where we live. Also played you the Beastie Boys, You Gotta Fight for Your Right to Party, and Coldplay and We Pray. Tuesday lunchtime across North Derbyshire and High Peak. And this is Robbie Burns with you until 2. Songs on the way between now and 1 from Teddy Swims. I've got the Red Hot Chili Peppers to play, Green Day, and this is new from Almost Monday. It's almost Wednesday, actually. This is called No More Regrets at North Derbyshire Radio on your Tuesday's lunchtime show.

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0: Green Day, Wake Me Up When September Ends, North Derbyshire Radio, all about great music and where we live. Also played you new music from Almost Monday, No More Regrets. Quite like that tune. On the way, Teddy Swims and the Red Hot Chili Peppers to play. We'll play you Elastica's Connection in a bit as well from the 90s. Also, we're talking Father's Day. We'll get into that in a little while too.
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Red Hot Chili Peppers, Californication, North Derbyshire Radio, all about great music and where we live. Also, Elastica from the 90s and Connection. So, Father's Day is this Sunday, just a reminder, just in case you haven't ordered that card yet. How do you fancy celebrating with the kids at Matlock Farm Park? A dad goes free this Sunday with an accompanying full-paying child ticket holder. So if you fancy going there for the day, it's entirely free for your dad. Go and check it out this Sunday for Father's Day. Here's Teddy Swims and Lose Control.

0: Derbyshire Radio, Teddy Swims before that, and Lose Control. Songs on the way in a bit from the likes of Ollie Murs. I've got Creedence Clearwater Revival and the Pet Shop Boys on the way. We're talking cars in a bit.
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Playing great songs like that from the 80s, the Pet Shop Boys, Suburbia, on the station that's all about great music and where we live. We are North Derbyshire Radio. This is Robbie Burns. Hope you're well. So at the weekend, I had the privilege of going to a wonderful car show. Lots of classic cars. There was food, there was drink, there was racing as well. They did some, a bit like go around a field and stuff. It's really good. Really enjoyed it. And next week, Eckington Classic Car and Bike Show is coming to Renishaw Hall. If you fancy going along, next Tuesday, 3 p.m. it starts. It's going to be a great event. Please do head along there if you're a fan of your classic cars like me and your bikes. Renishaw Hall, 3 p.m. next Tuesday. Here's Ollie Mersnow.

0: Greatest Clearwater Revival, Fortunate Son, also Ollie Merson, Thinking of Me on North Derbyshire Radio. 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So I know it's a tight deadline, but if you can help, that'd be really appreciated. Latest news on the way at 1, and songs to take you up to the news from Craig, David and Erasure on the way.
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0: lesser known songs from the band. It's North Derbyshire Radio, all about great music and where we live. Do love Erasure. I think it has to be one of my favourite groups of the like 80s and 90s. There's another song called Chorus, which was really good. And of course, you got A Little Respect, and you got Sometimes, and you got Stop. They were great tunes, weren't they? Brilliant. This is Craig David now. What's your flavour, Mad Chocolate?
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2: The latest for North Derbyshire, I'm Nicola Halliday. A Derbyshire police officer is being investigated following accusations they used AI to create evidence in several cases. The Crown Prosecution Service is working with the force to review what happened and if any cases were impacted. The officer has been taken off frontline duties and no arrests have been made. Two walkers got stuck on steep ground on Bleatlow on Thursday afternoon after attempting to climb a clough on the northern side. The pair were unable to continue or turn back, and Glossop Mountain Rescue Team used ropes to safely assist them before escorting them off the hill. The volunteer team stood down shortly after 9 p.m. More than 80 endangered crayfish found living in Derbyshire have been rescued after a deadly disease threatened their survival. The white-clawed crayfish, the UK's only native crayfish species, is at risk from crayfish plague by the invasive American signal crayfish. Derbyshire Wildlife Trust says the disease is lethal and could wipe out an entire population in weeks. And as the World Cup has kicked off, Derbyshire police want people heading out to watch games to do so safely. With the England game on Wednesday, they want us to enjoy the beautiful game and keep the action on the pitch. Look after your friends, seek help if you need it while you're out, and walk away from trouble if situations start to escalate in pubs. That's the latest for North Derbyshire Radio. Here's
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3: Is to be banned for under 16s. The announcement coming yesterday morning has faced mixed reviews. We've been asking the public what they think.
4: Especially working in mental health, you see all sorts online, don't you? Of like people seeing suicide, people hearing about it, people seeing murders and all sorts. And it's so damaging.
5: Some of people are all right on there, but I know there's also all the nasty comments that go on and things like that, which isn't always very nice, especially when they're so young.
3: Sites like TikTok, Instagram and YouTube are set to be affected. A new package of sanctions has been announced to step up pressure on Russia as leaders have met at the G7 summit in France. They'll target Moscow's shadow fleet, companies procuring Western technology for Russian military and finance networks used to circumvent sanctions. Sir Keir Starmer says they'll continue to work with allies to bring Russia's war machine to a halt. And Serena Williams will make her return to Wimbledon in the women's doubles with her sister Venus. The pair have been given a wild card into the championships. That's the latest from Radio News Hub. I'm Matthew Dudley.
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This is North Derbyshire Radio, all about great music and where we live. Can you imagine, like, doing a workout to that? Quite fun, wouldn't it? Gonna make you sweat. I remember once doing that to a boxer size thing at school. It's like, what? It's like a remade version in the noughties. This is my...

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Nelly Furtado, Say It Right, North Derbyshire Radio, all about great music and where we live. It's a busy one across Chesterfield next week as the Ashgate Hospice Sparkle Walk is back for this year. Raising money for the hospice, always a great well-attended event. Make sure you watch out for road closures on this, and good luck if you're taking part. Thank you for doing your bit. It's happening next Saturday, 27th of June.

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5: Saturday sees a daytime disco for adults at Whalley Bridge Bowling Club with all proceeds going to Blind House Hospice. 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

0: Eric Clapton, I Shot the Sheriff. This is North Derbyshire Radio, all about great music and where we live. That's it from me. Then Tom Dixon's on the way next. He's got Guess the Year from After Two this afternoon. Five songs, one mystery year. You've got to work out what the year is. And the lightning season, Jennifer Lopez, take you up to the news at two. I'll speak to you tomorrow from 12.
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2: It might be a bit cloudy, but highs today, 22 Celsius. Still remaining cloudy later with lows down to 15. Let's do Tuesday's Guest of Year.
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3: The Education Committee has welcomed the social media ban for under-16s. MP Emma Hayes, who chairs the committee, says that the tech companies cannot be trusted.
4: We heard evidence from technology firms, online safety experts and bereaved parents, which made crystal clear that companies who make money from children's engagement cannot be relied upon to mark their own homework.
3: The announcement of the ban came yesterday morning, with sites like Facebook, YouTube and Snapchat expected to be banned. The Prime Minister, Sir Keir Starmer, said the UK will play our full part in getting shipping moving through the Strait of Hormuz. It's after Donald Trump has clinched a deal with Iran. Mr. Trump said the deal would see oil flow freely again through the Strait, which is a vital shipping route around the Persian Gulf. And Johnny Marr is releasing his first album in 4 years. The former Smiths guitarist will release his fifth album at the beginning of October. He launched his solo career in 2013 with the album The Messenger. That's the latest from Radio News Hub. I'm Matthew Dudley.
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Your first two songs on Tuesday's Guest of the Year on North Derbyshire Radio, all about great music and where we live. Westlife, Uptown Girl, and Wheatus with Teenage Dirtbag. It was the year that The Office premiered on TV. That was a great show. I really do miss that in a way. And I, at the beginning, I kind of thought, you know, Ricky Gervais had his head, you know, firmly where it shouldn't be. But turns out he's actually quite a down-to-earth chap, and I'm quite impressed about that. It was also the year we had load of low-rise jeans, oversized sunglasses, metallic fabrics came back in, and Boho Chic was back in, along with velour tracksuits. Can you remember those? Ooh, I shudder to think. It was also the year we had, Harry Potter and the Philosopher's Stone. If you're a big Harry Potter fan, that might have just given the game away. If you think you know the year, what you need to do now is open the North Derbyshire Radio app, message the studio with your guess. Go on, have a go. Robbie Williams carries on the music with Rock DJ. Do you remember this being?

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0: It wasn't me, that's Shaggy. It wasn't me wrapping up Tuesday's guest of the year, Callum Minogue 2, and can't get you out of my head. What was the year then? Well done to Bethan in Chesterfield, Tyler in Tansley, and also to Claire in Matlock, all saying 2001. Absolutely spot bang on. There were a lot of guesses either side, a lot of people close. And I don't know what sort of threw you today. Maybe it was the Harry Potter thing. I'm not quite sure. Guess the year back tomorrow for your hump day across North Derbyshire on North Derbyshire Radio, of course. It's on the way soon from Leany Marlin, and Miley Cyrus plays next. End of the World.
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0: Rolling Stones, In the Stars. I'm not saying anything. I could, no, resist the temptation, Dicko. No jokes. Duran Duran coming up soon with Rio. Love that. Do you remember there used to be a pop called Rio? I don't know if they still do it anymore. I'd be well impressed if somebody said, yeah, they do it at this shop. All right, then. Find me a can of Quattro. Now that's taking you back.
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Plain White Tees, and hey there, Delilah on North Derbyshire Radio. Good afternoon from me, Tom Dixon. Hope you're doing well this afternoon. And if you're in the mood for love a little bit later on, Spinks is your man from 10 o'clock tonight with 2 hours of just amazing love songs. He's our very own Mr. Lover Lover Man. That's Late Night Love, only on North Derbyshire Radio a little bit later on. Here's Candy Staten now, and Young Hearts Run Free.

0: tell you something, Tuesday might be like a bit cloudy and whatnot, but I tell you something, it's getting really warm out there. Make sure you stay hydrated, always, please. Just for me. On the way, songs from the Jets, Crush on You. I remember Looking Magazine having a flexi disc of that on the cover. Do you remember trying to play that? Crikey, it was awful. Lola Young and Messi plays next.
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2: It looks cloudy above, but don't worry, no chance of any rain. Highs today, 22 Celsius. Staying the same later with lows down to around 15 degrees.
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3: Who's talking to him? You know, it could be anybody. And I drive, and also there's been incidents of bullying online, and no child should go through all that.
4: I've got a little girl who's 3 and then my little boy's 15 months old, and the idea of things getting worse and then when they grow up, what's social media going to look like?
5: We've been asking the public for their thoughts on the new ban on social media for under-16s. Since the announcement yesterday morning, there have been some mixed opinions on the ban. Sir Keir Starmer has insisted he and Donald Trump get on very well as he came face-to-face with the US president at the G7. It comes as leaders held talks about Ukraine and the Middle East. Mr. Trump says he has come to an Iran peace deal and it's expected to be signed on Friday. And England have suffered an injury blow the day before their opening World Cup match. Newcastle's Tino Livramento is expected to fly home with Chelsea's Trevor Chalobah in consideration to take his place. That's the latest here from Radio News Hub. I'm Matthew Dudley.
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All about great music and where we live, North Derbyshire Radio. That's Harry Styles and Dance No More. Don't you be telling me what to do, Harry Styles. I'll dance all day if I want to. And I might dance along to this now. Tampra and Feel It.

0: North Hampshire Radio on your Tuesday afternoon. Hello, this is Tom Dixon. That's the Sugar Babes and Red Dress. Florence and the Machine are coming up soon. Also, Shed 7. Always wondered about Shed 7. Is that like an allotment Shed 7 or a railway Shed 7? I'm not sure. Anyway, if you're going along, this is if you're in a scout or guiding group. If you're going along to the event that's taking place today from 5:30 at Matlock Farm Park, have a fantastic time, won't you?
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0: You Too, With or Without You. Sounds a bit nonchalant, doesn't it? 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Everybody. 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It's boring on your own. You've got to have your, you know, friends and more the merrier. I like that. Tyler's on the way soon. And also Eliza Doolittle plays in just a moment on North Derbyshire Radio with Pack Up. What was in my pack up today? I had ham salad cob. It was lovely.
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0: Van Morrison with a classic on North Derbyshire Radio. That's Brown Eyed Girl. Speaking of which, Melissa's here with your big ride home for a Tuesday. Do you know, I don't know if she's got brown eyes, to be fair, or blue eyes. I just don't look at people like that. I know that sounds awful, doesn't it? No, I just, you know, take people as I find them, just get on with them. Franz Ferdinand, Take Me Out, and The Verve on the way soon with Bittersweet Symphony. Dug yourself out of a hole.
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6: 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If you're not sure if you need to submit a self-assessment tax return, head over to gov.uk and use our free tool to check. We'll let you know as soon as your return has been processed, and you can also check if you're due a refund on the HMRC app once you've filed. So if you want to avoid that last minute panic, head over to gov.uk and search self-assessment to get started.

0: President Trump says the peace deal with Iran confirms they will never have a nuclear weapon. At the G7 summit in France, he's given more details about the framework of the deal, which is due to be signed in Switzerland on Friday.
1: They will not develop, purchase, buy, or any other thing. They're not going to acquire a nuclear weapon. If they do, all hell will rain down on them.
0: Meanwhile, Keir Starmer insists the UK will play a part in reopening the Strait of Hormuz. The PM says he and the French President Emmanuel Macron are overseeing a group of countries who will work to get shipping moving again. The government's objecting to a proposed rescue deal for Thames Water. Ministers are concerned over a £10 billion rescue package. MPs on the Education Committee have welcomed the social media ban for under-16s. TikTok, Snapchat, Instagram and X will be banned from next spring. And it'll be Venus and Serena in the Wimbledon arena once again. The sisters have been given the wild card to play doubles. That's the latest from Radio News Hub. I'm David Hall.
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4: France begins their World Cup journey tonight. They take on Senegal at 8 p.m. in a match which likely won't be easy for the French, despite being a favourite for the tournament. Finlay Kribolde is from Flash Scores and says France have some excellent players.
5: I think it's pretty difficult to look past France at the moment, to be honest. I think if you like look at how the club season's been going, if you look like Michael Olise at Bayern Munich, Ousmane Dembele at PSG, obviously Kylian Mbappe, Ryan Cherki.
4: Elsewhere, England have suffered an injury blow the day before their opening match. Newcastle's Tino Livramento is expected to fly home from the tournament. Chelsea's Trevor Chalobah is in consideration to take his place. Scotland's Ben Gallen-Doak says it's been a rollercoaster build-up to the World Cup. He went through surgery after the Denmark game that secured their place at the tournament. And in the tennis, Serena Williams will make her return to Wimbledon in the women's doubles with her sister Venus. The pair have been given a wild card into the championships as Serena continues her comeback.
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few hours to go now till clock off, and here we are back together for the big ride home. 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Hey, I'm Melissa Ward. I hope you're doing all right. And if it's really hard to enjoy whatever's going on for you right now, perhaps the kids have just got home and are absolutely wired, like my two usually are, from the school day, or work is dragging so much you think it was on slow motion at the moment, then do let me perk up things for us both a little bit now with some fantastic music to play. Continuing with a song that samples two totally different songs, all for the joy of one. If you weren't feeling summery yet, you're about to. It's Armand van Helden, You Don't Know Me, here on North Derbyshire.

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0: Anyway, where was I before being screamed at to get out of my own show? Oh, yes, that was what I was going to tell you. So, if you were at Chesterfield Pride this Saturday, just gone by any chance, then we took a ton of pictures at the event, all of which have now been posted and you can view them online. So do be sure to take a look on our North Derbyshire Radio Facebook page and see if you can spot yourself. Why not as well tag yourself if you do and tell your friends all about it so they can do the same. North Derbyshire Radio's Facebook page to see more on that. And right now I'm going to play you a song which you'll recognise potentially from a ton of different adverts it's been featured in over the years, and another which once cost a TV show $45,000 just to feature it. That plays in two ticks.
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city. Down that street about a half a mile. And all her friends tell her she's so pretty. She'd be a whole lot prettier if she smiled once in a while.

I told her, I ain't so sure about this place. It's hard to play a gig in this town, keep a straight face. It seems like everybody's got a plan.

Sounding pun intended, glorious across North Derbyshire and a high peak. There goes Andreas Johnson on North Derbyshire Radio. Oh, I have a public service announcement to share this afternoon, by the way. And I've got to say, I'm quite embarrassed to have to say it again, but all things considered, it's worth mentioning. So last week's Big Ride Home show, particularly Friday's one, I mentioned multiple times that it would be Father's Day last weekend. And as you're probably fully aware now, it most certainly was not Father's Day. no one told me during our ride home together, though. Only over the weekend just gone did I think to myself, oh no, that's not happening this weekend. It's happening next weekend. Come on. So yeah, bit awkward, but I wonder, have you ever done something like that or made like a little mistake without realising and been so embarrassed about it then later on? We're all friends here, so do feel free to share. Message me through North Derbyshire Radio Facebook page or North Derbyshire Radio app. I'd love to hear the silly mistakes you've made because it will make me feel better about my own for one. It'd be interesting to know for the other. Whilst you do that though, here's Pink Panthers and Stateside on North Derbyshire Radio. I'm free.

0: must say, I've always wondered how the girl on this song laughs so cutely, if you get what I mean. Because I 1000% would not if I was asked to be on that song. It would be... Yeah, you wouldn't like to hear that, really, would you? It's Calvin Harris and Sam Smith, Promises, here on North Derbyshire Radio. So anyway, before I gave out a public service announcement that on last week's Big Ride Home show, particularly on Friday's one, I mentioned multiple times that it would be Father's Day last weekend. And as you're probably fully aware by now, it definitely was not. However, no one told me during our Big Ride Home Together, and only over the weekend just gone did I realise and think to myself, oh no, that's happening next weekend, isn't it? Not this one. So yeah, a bit awkward, but it did make me think and wonder, have you ever done something like that or made a little mistake without realising and been so embarrassed later on? We're all friends here, so do feel free to share. Frederica in New Mills has been in touch. She says that when she was in her teens, for some reason, she misunderstood a sign which said pigeonhole on it, and yet her brain interpreted it as piggy on a hole. What? That's quite interesting take on that. Andy as well in Clown has shared his embarrassing mistake, which happened at the weekend as well. Apparently his family came over to visit, and there's about three different generations all visiting him for his birthday. Oh, happy birthday for then, Andy. I hope you had a good day. He says it happened when he tried to call for his grandson. He said the wrong name, and then he'd follow up and say the wrong name again. So he says he must have said the wrong name about four different times before he eventually got to the grandson, i.e. the right name. It basically went Gareth, then Chris, then Morley, then me, says Andy. Oh, Lordy. Easily done, though, I guess, when you've got that many family members in your house at one time, eh? Hey, I hope you had a good birthday, even still, Andy, or Chris, or Morley, etc.
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0: or another.
1: Oh, do you know what? I got to say, I don't feel as bad about the little mistake I made last week in saying that it was Father's Day then, instead of this weekend coming anymore, as so many of you messaging in to share your little mistakes too. Thank you so much for these. Jamie in Glossop continuing now, saying his little mistake was that he grazed his whole arm whilst riding his bike, and just after it healed practically, he'd then gone out on it again and did the same tricks, resulting in the same thing happening, grazing his arm. Oh, dearie me, you silly little nana, Jamie. Karis as well in Alfreton says her little mistake was putting on her bra the wrong way this morning, and ever since she's been stuck with it on the wrong way the entire day. With only half an hour to go till home time, though, she thinks, well, what's the point in changing now? She hasn't had a chance to do it, and everyone's seen it anyway. Oh no, what's been done wrong, Karis? Someone

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2: Cloudy with sunny spells throughout the day in North Derbyshire. Highs of 23 degrees and 22 degrees in the High Peak.
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2: The latest for North Derbyshire, I'm Nicola Halliday. A Derbyshire police officer is being investigated following accusations they used AI to create evidence in several cases. The Crown Prosecution Service is working with the force to review what happened and if any cases were impacted. The officer has been taken off frontline duties and no arrests have been made. Two walkers got stuck on steep ground on Bleatlow on Thursday afternoon after attempting to climb a clough on the northern side. The pair were unable to continue or turn back, and Glossop Mountain Rescue Team used ropes to safely assist them before escorting them off the hill. The volunteer team stood down shortly after 9 p.m. More than 80 endangered crayfish found living in Derbyshire have been rescued after a deadly disease threatened their survival. The white-clawed crayfish, the UK's only native crayfish species, is at risk from crayfish plague by the invasive American signal crayfish. Derbyshire Wildlife Trust says the disease is lethal and could wipe out an entire population in weeks. And as the World Cup has kicked off, Derbyshire police want people heading out to watch games to do so safely. With the England game on Wednesday, they want us to enjoy the beautiful game and keep the action on the pitch. Look after your friends, seek help if you need it while you're out, and walk away from trouble if situations start to escalate in pubs. That's the latest for North Derbyshire Radio.
3: The UK is to help reopen the Strait of Hormuz. Sir Keir Starmer has welcomed the peace deal agreed between the United States and Iran.
4: We welcome the deal that President Trump has been able to get in this situation and congratulate him and the mediators on the work that they have done, because this is a really important breakthrough. At the G7 here, we've been discussing the details of that deal and how we get the Strait of Hormuz open as quickly as possible.
3: Back home, and former Health Secretary Wes Streeting has urged the PM to set out a timetable if Andy Burnham wins Thursday's by-election in Makerfield. It's widely expected a win for the Manchester Mayor will trigger a leadership challenge. England fullback Tino Livramento has been ruled out of the World Cup. He's been replaced by Trevor Chalobah. And Prince George is to study at Eton from September. Kensington Palace has confirmed he will follow in the footsteps of his father William and his uncle Harry. That's the latest from Radio News Hub. I'm David Hall.
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7: France begins their World Cup journey tonight. They take on Senegal at 8 p.m. in a match which likely won't be easy for the French, despite being a favourite for the tournament. Finlay Kribolde is from Flash Scores and says France have some excellent players.
8: I think it's pretty difficult to look past France at the moment, to be honest. I think if you like look at how the club season's been going, if you look like Michael Olise at Bayern Munich, Ousmane Dembele at PSG, obviously Kylian Mbappe, Ryan Cherki.
7: Elsewhere, England have suffered an injury blow the day before their opening match. Newcastle's Tino Livramento is expected to fly home from the tournament. Chelsea's Trevor Chalobah is in consideration to take his place. Scotland's Ben Gallen-Doak says it's been a rollercoaster build-up to the World Cup. He went through surgery after the Denmark game that secured their place at the tournament. And in the tennis, Serena Williams will make her return to Wimbledon in the women's doubles with her sister Venus. The pair have been given a wild card into the championships as Serena continues her comeback.
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It is, of course, North Derbyshire Radio. And welcome along for the big ride home. I'm Melissa Ward. I do hope I find you well. And despite the fact you may be rushing around preparing to go home, are already on the way, or you've still got a few hours left on that clock, I'm going to ensure it goes swiftly. Continuing with the exceptional music now, as we've begun, we're going to take it back to the 90s now with a song inspired by a nursery rhyme from Wham Do Project. This is King of the Castle on North Derbyshire Radio.

0: From New Bowl to New Mills, Brim to Bosa, it's North Derbyshire Radio with Girls Aloud. But right now, it's all about the main man and main local radio legend. Or you may also know him very well if you went to William Rhodes Primary School in Chesterfield, since he was the headmaster there too for some time. I am, of course, talking about Mr. Nigel Turner. It's his turn on the mic as he updates you on all the latest local events across North Derbyshire and the High Peak for this week, with the guide next. So stay there.
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3: Hi, I'm Ali from HMRC. 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I'm here to remind you that you can file your self-assessment return

The Summer Solstice Festival at the Crooked Spire this Saturday, with live music from Chesterfield's finest musicians, all of course on the back of last year's hugely successful event. It's held outdoors right in front of the church, so let's hope for some warm and some sunny weather. Chapel and the Frith Carnival's on Saturday as well. There are road closures in place right around Chapel, so don't get caught up in all of that. And on Sunday you can celebrate Father's Day with the kids at Matlock Farm Park. 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

A song that has a surprising fact you may not realise about it until you listen very closely. Apparently, Michael Stipe, who's the lead singer of REM, only sings about 20 words throughout the entirety of this 3-minute and 8-second song. I'm going to have to really listen back to it at some point. The One I Love plays on North Derbyshire Radio. And as we go now to a song released by Keith Urban, this song has a deep meaning of sorts to it. According to Keith, the idea of a hometown is not a physical place on the map, but more a comforting, grounding centre within yourself. Oh, that's sweet, isn't it? This is Heart Like a Hometown.

0: open door. And just because you left, it don't mean that it ain't yours.
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0: sounding so good across North Derbyshire and the high beat this afternoon. There goes Fat Boy Slim here on North Derbyshire Radio. And it'd be great, actually, if you could also show some love to a fellow North Derbyshire Radio presenter, Miss Emma Scott. She's now started her brand new show called The Awesome Mix Radio Show. It's every single Sunday from 7 till 9 p.m. And it basically is what it says on the tin. Great music and great chat with her. So do be sure to listen in once again this Sunday for Emma, won't you? And stay with me now, as she seems to have lent me some of that awesome mixed music for our big ride home together. Roy Orbison and Miley Cyrus, to name but a few, play next.
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Just ask it to enable the North Derbyshire Radio skill, then say play North Derbyshire Radio and jobs are fish. You can listen to us whenever you're home at your leisure, where you potentially will be a fave with your neighbours if you do so and have it loud, because they and you will hear fantastic stuff like this from the Beatles.

0: Amazing songs all day and all night long as it goes. This is North Derbyshire Radio, where it continues now as we head into a mixtape of all the best 80s and 90s songs. I mean, they were two of the most iconic and influential decades in music, weren't they? So that is incoming. Thank you so much for joining me on the big ride home, though. I'm Melissa Ward, and I'll see you back same time, same place tomorrow afternoon, 4 till 6pm for another one. I hope to catch up with you then.
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2: The MOD is investigating after shots were fired by sailors on board a Russian warship at a yacht in the English Channel. The incident happened this morning between the Isle of Wight and Normandy and involved the Russian frigate Admiral Grigorevich. The news comes as former Defence Secretary John Healey gave his resignation statement to the House of Commons, saying threats from Russia were stronger than ever.
3: There could be an attack by Russia on NATO as soon as 2030. Security must run through the government like letters through a stick of rock.
2: Healey and the Armed Forces Minister, Al Khan, stepped down last week over disagreements about defence spending. President Trump says the peace deal with Iran confirms they will never have a nuclear weapon. A deal is due to be signed on Friday. And it'll be Venus and Serena in the Wimbledon arena once again. The record-breaking tennis sisters have been given a wild card to play doubles at this year's tournament. That's the latest from Radio News Hub. I'm David Hall.
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6: Restaurant group Yum! Brands has agreed to sell Pizza Hut in a $2.7 billion deal. The move will see Yum! Sell the pizza chain, excluding Chinese operations, to private equity firm Long Range Capital for around $1.5 billion. This will include the group's UK operation, which was rescued by an administration by Yum! Last year. It's after previous operator DC London Pie collapsed. Women will make up only a fifth of London Underground train drivers in 30 years' time unless recruitment practices change. That's according to new research. The drivers' union ASLEF said that almost 50 years after the first woman qualified as a driver, women are still hugely underrepresented in the role. And supermarket chain Aldi has revealed plans to open 16 new stores across the UK. The Germany-based retailer has more than 1,080 UK stores. They are continuing to push ahead with their expansion plans to grow its shop estate across the entire country.
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1: 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Then look no further. 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
2: A Russian warship has fired warning shots at a UK-registered yacht in the English Channel. The MOD is investigating after the vessel drifted towards the frigate Admiral Grigorovich. The news comes as Britain's Chief of Defence Staff has warned the UK faces operational cuts without more cash. Air Chief Marshal Sir Richard Knighton says the defence spending review will have implications for the military.
3: It would be disingenuous of me to suggest that there is going to be no impact as a consequence of the settlement, and I will continue to make a clear and robust case for what I think the armed forces need in order to be able to be ready to do what the government asks of them.
2: The UK is to help reopen the Strait of Hormuz. Sir Keir Starmer and the French President Emmanuel Macron will lead a coalition of countries to get the shipping route up and running again. England fullback Tino Livramento has been ruled out of the World Cup, and Prince George is to study at Eton from September. That's the latest from Radio News Hub. I'm David Hall.
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2: A Russian warship has fired warning shots at a vessel in the English Channel. Soldiers on board the Admiral Grigorovich fired after a yacht drifted towards the frigate in foggy conditions. No one was injured. It comes as the former Defence Secretary John Healey warned Russia is a bigger threat to the UK than ever before.
3: That they could be an attack by Russia on NATO as soon as 2030. Security must run through the government like letters through a stick of rock.
2: President Trump says the peace deal with Iran stipulates they will never have a nuclear weapon. He's given more details about the framework of the deal, which is due to be signed in Switzerland on Friday. Naomi Campbell's told a court hearing that identity fraud and deception by a fellow trustee of her former charity was to blame for a serious misuse of funds. The supermodel's trying to overturn a five-year charity ban against her. And Elon Musk's gone on a spending spree after becoming a trillionaire. He's bought an AI company for $60 billion. That's the latest from Radio News Hub. I'm David Hall.
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Hello, how are you doing? I hope you've had a great day so far. My name's Emma Scott. Are you ready for the evening session? It's just you and me and a ton of great tunes till 10 o'clock.

0: Well, it's all about the great music and where we live right here on North Derbyshire Radio. Hello, how are you doing? My name's Emma Scott. This is the evening session and I'm going to play you as many tunes as possible until Late Night Love with Richard Spinks. So I hope you can stick around for a bit.
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7: 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Come on, baby.

0: with the lessons I've learned. So many great tunes on the show tonight. It's all about the great music and where we live right here on North Derbyshire Radio. Hello, how are you doing? It's Emma here on the evening session. I'm going to play you as many top tunes as possible until late night love with Richard Spinks. So I hope you can stick around.
1: Drugs stay in your system longer than you think. So you could fail a police drug test days later.
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2: It's the Summer Solstice Festival at the Crooked Spire this Saturday, with live music from Chesterfield's finest musicians, all of course on the back of last year's hugely successful event. It's held outdoors right in front of the church, so let's hope for some warm and some sunny weather. Chapel and the Frith Carnival's on Saturday as well. There are road closures in place right around Chapel, so don't get caught up in all of that. And on Sunday you can celebrate Father's Day with the kids at Matlock Farm Park. A dad goes free with an accompanying full paying child ticket holder. At Sheffield Cineworld, you can see Back Rooms and Tuna.

0: How are you doing? I hope all is well. Thanks for checking out the evening session with me, Emma Scott. And of course, the Dream Team at North Derbyshire Radio are back tomorrow. Andy on at 7, Sarah at 10, lunchtime is at midday, Tom at 2, Melissa's big ride home back on from 4 tomorrow. And of course, you got the 80s and 90s mixtape from 6, and I'll be rocking up from 8 till 10 Monday to Thursday evening. It's great to have you there. I hope you're enjoying the tune so far.
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I hope you're enjoying them as much as I'm enjoying playing them for you. It's Emma here until 10. And don't forget, we love to champion our local community. 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

North Derbyshire Radio with me, Emma Scott, on the evening session for a little bit longer. I hope you're enjoying the tunes as much as I am. And talking of tunes that I love, my Awesome Mix radio show is back on Sunday evening at 7 o'clock with tons of new music, a live track, a lost gem, and some awesome 80s and 90s tracks that perhaps have been chosen by you. 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I hope you can join me for the Awesome Mix radio show on Sunday.

North Derbyshire Radio with me, Emma Scott, with you for a little bit longer. And as you know, it's all about the great music and where we live. Whatever you're up to this evening, thank you very much for checking out the show. I really do appreciate it.

0: So many great tunes on the show this evening. I hope you're enjoying them as much as I am. And don't forget, Andy Lawson is back on Breakfast tomorrow from 7. And if you're ready for some late night love, Richard's back on at 10 o'clock after me. So let's get some more tunes on before he arrives right here on the evening session with me, Emma Scott, on North Derbyshire Radio.
1: Hi, I'm Ali from HMRC. 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

0: I'm totally loving the tunes on the show this evening. I hope you're loving them as much as I am. And don't forget, Andy Lawson is back on Breakfast tomorrow from 7. And if you're ready for some late night love, Richard is back on after me at 10. So let's get some more tunes on between now and then on the evening session on North Derbyshire Radio.
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1: Hello, it's Emma Scott here on North Derbyshire Radio. I hope you're enjoying the evening session so far.
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Join me, Richard Spinks, on those Monday to Fridays, the perfect way to end your day. And setting you up for the next one as well, into the wee small hours and heading for that breakfast show as well, with more great music still here to come. Good to have you with us. Stay with us here. This is Late Night Love Songs and another one of those greats.

0: 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We have some superb presenters, music and a great service for you here wherever and whenever you're listening, tuning in wherever you can, finding out what's going on and all the fun of the fair. Great shows, great music, as I say. 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

So your plans for the day ahead, yeah, it's soon going to come around, isn't it? Can't believe how fast this year has gone. It's just flown by, hasn't it? Hope you've had a good day, and always the best way to relax, isn't it? Done all the chores, sit back, relax, radio on in the background, listening to your favourite love songs, the great lyrics, the great memories, and of course, setting you up for the wee small hours. Don't forget, we take you across midnight into the next day, into those long, long hours through the night, and open up the breakfast show bright and early with a bright start to your day. 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

0: Late Night Love Songs, and Richard saying hello and welcome. If you just joined us, it's good to have you company here, listening late and setting you up for the next few hours or so. And then we take you across midnight in just time, basically, to sit back and enjoy your favourite love songs, setting the mood for late nights on North Derbyshire Radio.
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Just going through the list of songs here, and one or two memories for me, and I hope for you as well. And as I said earlier, some of these great songs bring back so many memories, and some of them from so long ago. A younger time in your life, you know this sort of thing, and they sound so, so good. Glad to have you listening in. I know many of you working through the night. If you are, we're staying with you here right the way through. Keep that radio cranked up. There's some great music through the night, into the wee small hours, into the breakfast show, and we're excited about that too. So it's Late Night Love Songs. It's North Derbyshire Radio. Richard saying hello and welcome. If you've just joined us, stay with us here across the night.

0: know, we all have favourite songs that mean so much. Maybe first girlfriend, first wife even, those kind of things, wedding songs. And songs that mean something to you with those lyrics, and they kind of sound a little bit more meaningful. And I've often said this with the late night radio I've done over the years. They just sound so good late at night. And I'm going to keep them coming for you here. Join me and stay with us as we head towards midnight and then into the AMs, the wee small hours of the further day. It's waiting in the wings, but not yet. A whole bunch of great stuff to play for you here on North Derbyshire Radio at Late Night Love Songs.
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We are 24/7 across North Derbyshire, bringing you the latest news, views and reviews, the latest hit songs and your favourite classics from across the years in every sense of the word. Join us here whenever and wherever you can. We're here for you and a pleasure to play you these great songs. It's late at night and another one of those greats coming up. Maybe one you've not heard for a while. Certainly is for me too. It's up next.

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And a big thank you to all of our listeners for tuning in and making North Derbyshire Radio so popular. 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Good to have you listening in. We're here with you through the night into the wee small hours. 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

Late night love songs, and another day comes to an end. Time to relax a little bit. Put your feet up and enjoy some of the greatest songs and some of my favourites in there as well. Hope you've had a good day, and good to have your company here late. Thinking about the day ahead, the next few days. Time to slow it down now, though, with another one of those great love songs here on North Derbyshire Radio.

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